0: keeping Okotoks moving on the Eagle 100.9.
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Okay, we are minutes away from the announcement. The winner of Duck Duck Jeep 2026. 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The announcement's coming up next on the Eagle.

The Eagle 100.9, Friday into another weekend. We will have our countdowns of the weekend, by the way. American Top 40 is tomorrow afternoon, 2 to 6, Sunday afternoon from 8 to noon.

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I'm Ken O'Neill, getting us set for the first weekend of fall 2026. Baby No Money coming in 3 minutes. Here's Tame Impala and Jenny.

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